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0: Sheryl Crow, All I Wanna Do, and Harry Styles, Watermelon Sugar. This is Early Breakfast for Tuesday across the Northeast at Nation Radio. Morning, I'm David Francis. Thanks for picking us out. It's 12 degrees at the moment. I got some sleep last night for the first time in ages. I slept under the duvet, which was a novelty. Today's going to be okay. There might be some rain on the hills today for a little bit, but nothing too much to really worry about. Mostly sunny, 24 the high, and looking that way until the weekend. It's going to be nice, actually. Listen, I picked out some good songs on Early Breakfast for you this morning. And if you're in the mood for a sing-along, I've got just the thing next.
1: 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So what if the drink's pink and the cream's pink?
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0: This is my song of the year. I love it. Joe is Joe Keery, who was Steve Harrington in Stranger Things. That's a great song. End of beginning on Early Breakfast from Nation. Nearly five with the headlines next. Nation
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0: more like this on the Nation 80s Takeover today from midday till one. I love that. Bananarama, loving the first degree. And of course, the golden hour is back on from 9 o'clock today. So when you get back into the office, an hour's worth of classic songs again between 9 and 10. Just work out the year. Meantime, just gone 20 to 6. And this is David Francis on Early Breakfast with Calvin Harris and Ella Langley next.
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0: If you like the idea of being in at the start of something a little bit special, go and stream her album Dandelions. Her name is Ella Langley. It's called Choose in Texas, already number one on the country music chart in America, country music album chart in the States, and also the Billboard Hot 100. She knocked Taylor Swift off all three in the space of about 3 weeks. I like that. It's Ella Langley, Choosing Texas, at the Northeast Nation Radio. Thanks for listening this morning. Back tomorrow morning from 4 for early breakfast. And it's Simon Grundy after the headlines at 6 next.
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10: The top stories this hour. The new Chancellor says helping families with the cost of living is the government's immediate priority as the Prime Minister's new cabinet gets to work.
11: The Prime Minister and I have talked about how we will work in lockstep to meet the fiscal rules with a buffer against uncertainty and how we'll make life more affordable for working people right across the UK.
10: John Healey there, who's replaced Rachel Reeves as Chancellor. Andy Burnham's promised to unveil his first cost of living measures today as part of what he calls a circuit breaker for Britain. A man's due in court charged with the murder of Anne Widdecombe. The former Tory minister was found dead at her home in Devon earlier this month. The US says it's carried out a 10th consecutive night of strikes on Iran, targeting military sites around the Strait of Hormuz. And Alan Shearer has described Kevin Keegan as his hero, manager and friend following his death at the age of 75. Prince William's also paid tribute, saying the former footballer and manager inspired generations.
12: Now for the news across the northeast. A man's died in the sea off the coast of North Tyneside. The man in his 20s was pronounced dead at Cullercoats Bay on Sunday evening. A second man was recovered from the water in a serious but stable condition. A report's been made for the coroner. More children from low-income families could become eligible for free holiday meals and activities under proposals backed by Durham County Council. Councillors are calling on the government to review the eligibility rules for the holiday activities and food programme. Two men have been arrested after a motorcyclist was hit by a car in Sunderland. Northumbria police say the rider, a man in his 20s, suffered serious leg injuries. Both suspects have been released on bail as inquiries continue. And a Darlington charity has delivered autism awareness training to staff at 25 businesses and organisations. Cane's World Foundation was set up to help make public places more understanding and accessible for families with children who have special educational needs and disabilities.
7: Weather.
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12: After a dry and cloudy start, we can expect an afternoon of sunshine and light winds and highs of 26. That's the latest. I'm Caroline Verdon.
13: Good morning. Currently 13 degrees. It's going to be a bit cooler on the coast again today because of the easterly wind. If you're out and about already, the metro's got a problem. Pelor to South Shields. 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Simon.

Heat is on. It's going to be a nice week this week. Easterly wind blowing off the coast, though, so a few degrees cooler right on the seafront. But temperatures are going to ramp up, maybe Thursday, Friday, because the wind is westerly. So we're all going to see some heat by the end of the week. The heat is on from the 1980s and Big Mountain 90s before that. 6:10. Hope you're well. It's Tuesday. It is the 21st of July. Bit of a cloudy start where I am this morning, but not too bad. And have a guess what's on the front pages of the papers this morning and websites. Andy Burnham's first day as Prime Minister. Burnham era begins with radical pledge to transform the UK, the I paper says, in reference to the former mayor of Greater Manchester's speech on the steps of Number 10. The paper notes that Burnham is the UK's seventh Prime Minister in 10 years, but he says he has vowed to end the churn. I hope so. Burnham arrives as PM with promise to bring back hope, says The Guardian on the front page and the steps of Number 10 with his wife. The Metro, is it seventh heaven? From page of The Mirror, it starts now. The new PM promises immediate help for struggling families as he names his cabinet. Burnham moves in and King Kev dying as well. Kevin Keegan at the age of 75 in an England shirt and Liverpool shirt and when he was Newcastle boss. Three pictures across the decades on the front page of The Mirror. From page of The Mail, let's pray he knows what he's doing. Andy Burnham with his hands together. From page of The Times, new PM starts with a purge. From page of The Independent, Burnham vows to be a circuit breaker PM as he purges cabinet. Andy, I have a cunning plan, is on the front page of The Star. And footy legend Kev dies at 75. And King Kev is on the front page of The Sun this morning. He is the major story from 1951 to 2026. Kevin Keegan, England, cop and toon icon, dead at 75. And right in the corner, Burnham in snub to Millie is on the front page, as in David Miliband has not got a job in the cabinet. Well, he has, but he's not become Chancellor. Those are the papers. Nation Radio.

0: Bowie, Let's Dance. And before that, Up To Date with Ray, Where The Hell Is My Husband? At almost 20 past six on Nation Radio, playing the best variety of hits across the northeast. And a bit cloudy this morning where I am. There's an easterly wind blowing off the sea as well. So temperatures 13 at the minute, 19 later, but into the early 20s inland away from the coastal wind. And everybody's seeing plenty of sunshine, so the UV is high and pollen is high as well. Sunsets tonight at 9:26, up again tomorrow morning at 4:57. Roads seem to be okay so far. They'll be quieter for the school holes, of course. A lot broke up Friday and some breaking up staggered across this week. And there's no metros at the moment because of overrunning engineering work. It's between Peelot and South Shields, so there's no metros on the South Shields line at the moment, I'm afraid.
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0: And here's today's: 98% of drivers don't what? 98% of drivers, nearly all drivers, don't what? 07740 938 500, WhatsApp, Nation Radio Northeast on Facebook. 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Coming back to that. Traffic's next, though, for the Northeast. Talking of driving.
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16: I'm Greg Edwards. Good morning. First of all, on the Metro, no service currently between Peelaw and South Shields because of overrunning engineering work. Meanwhile, on the roads, traffic's on the move on the A1M. It's all looking good, both northbound, southbound in the area. It's fine as well on the A19 in both directions, according to the sensors. Roadworks underway still in South Shields. River Drive, the B1344, remains closed from Salem Street through to the B1303. So there is a diversion.
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0: 90s, Alana Miles at Nation. The Killers before that at 6.31 across the northeast. Cloudy start, but sunshine later. A bit hazy. And anywhere between 19 and 26 for the northeast today, apparently. The cooler, the closer you are to the coast because of the easterly wind blowing. And if you're out and about already this morning, the roads are okay. A lot of people off now. The Metro, though, has a problem between Pelaw and South Shields. There's no service at the moment. Our overrunning engineering work is the reason, I'm afraid. And headlines this morning, Kevin Keegan all over the place after his death yesterday at the age of 75. He revealed he had stomach cancer not so long ago and was stage 4 and passed away yesterday. Described in the papers as being the England legend, the Liverpool legend, the Toon legend. And of course, he was European Player of the Year when he was in Germany for a while, of course. Elsewhere, Andy Burnham's pledged to bring back hope to Britain as he began his tenure as Prime Minister by appointing Labour stalwart John Healey as his Chancellor. Rachel Reeves got the elbow. She was offered another job in the Cabinet, but apparently didn't take it. His first speech to the nation on Downing Street yesterday, he said he wanted to bring forward the biggest changes in the last 40 years to politics. He outlined his intention to unveil a 10-year plan today, I think, explaining this would lay out a path to where he believes we all want Britain to be. Oh no, short-term measures today. It's going to be the 10-year plan later this year. Anyway, Andy Burnham also promised to make announcements to give people some breathing space to help with the cost of living. So we'll see what he says today. And a 28-year-old man has been charged with the murder of the former Tory minister, Anne Widdecombe. Police and prosecutors have said he's called Joshua Kerry from South Yorkshire. And a hosepipe ban has been expanded to cover 2.4 million other people in Surrey, Sussex and Hampshire and Berkshire. Parts of Kent were forced into one on the 3rd of July. No hosepipe ban up here yet. We've got plenty of water by the look of it. I mean, look at the size of Kielder Water.
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0: Let's even get this morning, my Mind Masher. 98% of drivers don't what? Keep both hands on the wheel, says Rebecca, looking at the photo on Facebook. That's not right. Ray says, is it speed? Nope. Martin says, yes. Is it use two hands on the steering wheel? Because that's exactly what somebody's doing on the Facebook picture. That's not right. It is something about driving. It is something about your car. 98% of drivers don't what? What's your guess? We'll come back to this. 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

0: Patrice Russian, Forget Me Nots. And before that, Benson Boone at 19 minutes to 7. Tuesday the 21st. Good morning. How are you getting on with this?
1: The Mind Masher.
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0: 98% of drivers don't what? Ray says speed. Nope. Know what all the road signs are. Ah, if you were to do the highway code again, would you know all the road signs? Chloe says, that's not right, but a good guess. You're the closest so far, really. Graham, also on the same lines, read or know the updated highway code or the law and regulations, says Graham, going into a lot of detail there. That's not right either. Thanks for your guess on WhatsApp this morning. Heidi says, do 98% of drivers not have their seat correctly positioned for them? I hate it when my car goes in for a service and somebody moves it. It takes me days to get it back to where I like it. That's not right either. So what do you think? The answer's coming. Traffic first, though, for the Northeast.
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11: I'm Greg Edwards on the Metro. There's no service still between Pelaw and South Shields this morning because of overrunning engineering work. On the roads, traffic's on the move on the A19 in both directions. It's looking okay on the Sunderland Highway, also the A690 for the time being. Roadworks underway still at Bolden Colliery. The B1298 Abingdon Way has some temporary lights, not far from the A184 Newcastle Road junction for several months there. So we expect one or two delays.
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0: chocolate, you sexy thing, at Nation Radio at 9 minutes to seven. This is Simon Grundy. Good morning. Bit of showbiz this morning. Jessie J apparently single after a year with a boyfriend. Liam Gallagher's revealed that Oasis will be doing live shows next year after a year off this year, but there won't be a new album or anything. And Ozzy Osbourne is going to be honoured in his hometown of Birmingham for the first ever Aussie Day. And the Rolling Stones have drawn level with the Beatles after scoring their 15th UK number one album over the weekend. I wonder if they'll go 16. You never know. And happy birthday today to John Lowe, who used to play darts, 81 today. Cat Stevens is 78. Ross Kemp is 62. Paloma Faith is 45 today, Josh Hartnett 48, and Erling Haaland, a footballer you may have heard of, Norwegian, but of course he was born in Leeds when his dad played for Leeds United.
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0: Answer time for about half an hour, getting guesses. A few people got it right as well. 98% of drivers don't what? Understand the meaning of the warning lights on your dashboard. Nearly everybody doesn't know them. 98%. You have to Google it, don't you? And it brings up a whole map. And some of them are really obscure. Is that a gravy boat? No, no, it's an oil can. Oh, right. So shouldn't I drive if the oil can light comes on red? No! Anyway, that's the answer. There'll be another Mind Masher tomorrow. Well done, who got it first? Ray did, 27 minutes ago, according to my WhatsApp screen. And the screen.

0: in the Northeast later this year at the Arena. Man in the Arena, there's the script. You might have seen him support Take That, of course, at the Stadium of Light a few weeks ago. Here we are, though, for this Tuesday, the 21st of July. This is Simon Grundy across the Northeast. Latest news from around the country, around the world. And Caroline's got the latest news from around the corner, as we like to say. To the Northeast, from the Northeast, this is Simon Grundy at breakfast. It's almost 7 o'clock now. Simon Grundy at
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10: 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Later this week, expect a refreshing iced coffee, made for picnics with picky bits and nowhere to be until 6. 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Costa iced coffee, made for summer.
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7: The top stories this hour. The new Chancellor says helping families with the cost of living is the government's immediate priority as the Prime Minister's new cabinet gets to work.
8: The Prime Minister and I have talked about how we will work in lockstep to meet the fiscal rules with a buffer against uncertainty and how we'll make life more affordable for working people right across the UK.
7: John Healey there, who's replaced Rachel Reeves as Chancellor. Andy Burnham's promised to unveil his first cost of living measures today as part of what he calls a circuit breaker for Britain. A man's due in court charged with the murder of Anne Widdecombe. The former Tory minister was found dead at her home in Devon earlier this month. The US says it's carried out a 10th consecutive night of strikes on Iran, targeting military sites around the Strait of Hormuz. And Alan Shearer has described Kevin Keegan as his hero, manager and friend following his death at the age of 75. Prince William's also paid tribute, saying the former footballer and manager inspired generations.
9: Now for the news across the northeast. A man's died in the sea off the coast of North Tyneside. The man in his 20s was pronounced dead at Cullercoats Bay on Sunday evening. A second man was recovered from the water in a serious but stable condition. A report's been made for the coroner. More children from low-income families could become eligible for free holiday meals and activities under proposals backed by Durham County Council. Councillors are calling on the government to review the eligibility rules for the holiday activities and food programme. Two men have been arrested after a motorcyclist was hit by a car in Sunderland. Northumbria police say the rider, a man in his 20s, suffered serious leg injuries. Both suspects have been released on bail as inquiries continue. And a Darlington charity has delivered autism awareness training to staff at 25 businesses and organisations. Cairns World Foundation was set up to help make public places more understanding and accessible for families with children who have special educational needs and disabilities.
4: Weather.
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9: After a dry and cloudy start, we can expect an afternoon of sunshine and light winds and highs of 26. That's the latest. I'm Caroline Verdon.
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11: Cheers, Caroline. Just gone 7, cooler on the coast because of the easterly wind, maybe 19, maybe 20 Celsius. So it is a lot different if you're right near the coast. Currently, it's just 13 degrees. Sun sets tonight at 9:26. Looking at the traffic this morning, roads are okay. No metros in South Shields, though, because of engineering work.
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11: Tuesday morning across the northeast, back in the 90s after this from the 80s.

90s Kylie Minogue, 80s Mental as Anything before that, on Nation Radio. It's 10 past 7, Tuesday morning, the 21st of July. Newspapers and websites, all tributes to Kevin Keegan, a North East footy legend, of course, when he was player and then came back as manager twice for Newcastle. They're calling him a Toon legend, a Liverpool legend, an England legend when he played for England, of course, and was manager briefly as well for England. When he was in Hamburg in Germany, he was the European Player of the Year twice. But yes, RIP Kevin Keegan. Cancer has no colours. I saw that hashtag again yesterday. Quite right. So that's really sad. Saw yesterday as well loads of pictures and the coverage of Andy Burnham, the King of the North, becoming the new Prime Minister, the seventh in 10 years, and he says he's going to put a stop to this churn. Well, I hope so, because we need a bit of stability, don't we? Today he's going to announce short-term measures to help with the cost of living, and by the end of the year he's going to reveal a 10-year plan to get the UK back on track. God, I hope it works. Did you see Peter Reid yesterday on Downing Street? I said to Nina, my other half, I said, there's Peter Reid in sunglasses and a white suit. Friends and family and whatever were all there for his first day. And of course, I suppose he's a fan and a friend of Andy Burnham's, what with him being a Evertonian. Ah, that it was a bit odd. Make me a winner. Upgrade your summer with Nation Player. Yes, upgrade your summer. How would you spend a huge £400,000 to upgrade your summer? You could jet off and never have to worry about extra leg room again. You could book yourself a private jet like Granit Xhaka. Anyway, get in the draw now. It's so easy. And if you win, you could be splashing the cash around this Friday. 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Lines close 5 p.m. Friday. Answer our call and £400,000 will be yours, paid straight into your account after the call. So get in the draw and hope Friday you come

0: 80s Eurythmics, and before that, the new song from Take That, Sweet July. 21st of July, across the northeast, this is Simon Grundy. Anywhere between 19 and 26 degrees today, depending on how close you are to the sea, actually. Wind blowing easterly again today. Lots of sunshine, though. A little bit of cloud, but yeah, the warmest temperatures away from the coast. High pollen today, high UV. Sunsets at 9:26 tonight. And similar in the coming days. I think Friday could be the warmest day everywhere where the wind is westerly. So even on the beaches, it's going to be just about 23, 4, 5 degrees. Not today, though. And if you are off for the summer holidays, if not now, maybe later in the next 6 weeks or so, we've got our new voucher club. I don't know whether you've seen our new website from Nation Radio. It's thevoucherclub.com, where there's 50% vouchers on hotels and restaurants and theme parks. That's a good one. And also amusement arcades. And this one nearly sold out yesterday. So we've put some more on sale for Sunderland Bowl, the two-story bowling alley in Sunderland. They've got big screen sports, games arcade, smart darts, crazy indoor golf that we used to play with the Bens when they were younger, and bowling, of course. And a VIP family package is what we've got on our website, where normally it's £70, but half that is just £35. And what you get for the VIP family package is two games of bowling, two adults, two children, but you also get four drinks vouchers and a sharing food platter as well. So that's brilliant. It's less than a tenner each, of course. So 70 is just £35 for the VIP family package at Sunderland Bowl to go bowling, and you get food and drink included in the price as well. Brilliant. So yeah, we nearly sold out these yesterday with the school holidays beginning. So we've got some more there. It's at the website that we've just launched, thevoucherclub.com. And thank me later when you buy one of these vouchers, or maybe buy six and you could go once a week for the school holes. Anyway, traffic next for the northeast. Don't forget, it's thevoucherclub.com. Simon Grundy at breakfast.
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8: I'm Greg Edwards on the Metro. No service still this morning between Pelaw and South Shields because of overrunning engineering work. On the roads, building up on the A19 northbound now towards the Tyne Tunnel as usual, but traffic's on move on the A1M. Roadworks underway still in South Shields. River Drive is still closed from Salem Street through to the B1303. And if you're out and about in the low Coniscliffe area, the A67 Coniscliffe Road has temporary lights in place.
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Chocolate at Nation Radio at just gone 7:30. You'll need to put it in the fridge, otherwise it'll melt this time of year. Although you might want to hide it from the bairns. I love this. New survey out today. Parents facing a huge summer spend because of food and snacks and meals out or takeaways or treats. The average weekly family shop, apparently, in the UK is £171 a week. But once the summer holidays begin, mums and dads are shelling out an extra £200 a week, whether that's on food out, takeaways, treats, fast food, whatever, which is, on average, over £2,000 for the six-week school holiday. Wow. Researchers found 37% of parents get asked for food about 8 times a day, and snacks barely last a few hours. So they've done the research. So if you, on the big shop, once a week, buy a multi-bag of crisps, they survive about 16 hours. Sweets, 13. Brownies, 15. Chocolate, 12. Mini cheeses, 14. Who's buying mini cheeses? And a packet of ham for sandwiches, just 17. So it's gone from 171 to nearly £400 a week whilst the kids are off. Wow. There's something to think about, isn't it? If you're off out and about, take a pack up with you. Definitely take a packed lunch of sandwiches and whatever instead of buying food out, because it soon mounts up, doesn't it? Anyway, whatever you're doing today, it's going to be a fairly nice day today. A mixture of sunshine and cloud. Better at tea time with hardly a cloud in the sky when the cloud has burnt off, especially by the coast. Temperatures different though. 26 degrees inland, maybe. 2019, maybe by the coast because of the easterly wind blowing off a cold North Sea. Sunsets tonight at 9:26, and similar in the coming days. Friday, different though, with a westerly wind, so everybody will be hot towards the weekend. And on the roads this morning, seems to be okay. No incidents and accidents. There's no metros at the moment. Peelaw to South Shields and every station in between because of overrunning engineering work overnight. But noticeably quieter on the roads. Just a 10-minute queue at the tunnel. Light.

0: 80s Phil Collins. Studio. Before that, Lady Gaga. Last year, The Dead Dance. At 18 minutes to 8, traffic and travel in just a moment. Noticeably quieter. Not many schools still at school this week. Breaking up gradually. I think the majority broke up last Friday. So it'll be maybe busier later. We've often seen that, where people are out and about later on. But it's not too bad at the moment. If you've got a tip, 0191 548 6767. And you can tell the Bens are on their school holidays in the Night Gardens on at the Tyne Theatre this weekend, Saturday, Sunday in Newcastle. What else you got? Guys and Dolls at the Theatre Royal, Newcastle. This week, the Proclaimers at the Sunderland Empire on Thursday night, whilst they've got no big musical this week. So the Proclaimers are on Thursday on their UK tour. Paul Smith is at the Globe in Stockton on Thursday. Kevin Bridges at the Gala Theatre tomorrow in Durham. You got Jimmy Nail tonight on a big tour. He's back in the northeast at Barnard Castle at the Witham, if you want to see Jimmy Nail. And Bents Park in South Shields, the Sunday afternoon concerts, part of the South Tyneside Festival. ABC and Chesney Hawks on Sunday afternoon. Brilliant. Simon Grundy had
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14: I'm Greg Edwards. Ongoing problems on the Metro this morning. There's no service between Pelaw and South Shields because of overrunning engineering work. On the roads, there is quite a long queue northbound now on the A19 towards the Tyne Tunnel, taking around 15 minutes to get through, according to the sensors. And it's busy westbound on the Felling Bypass towards the Hewarth at traffic lights. Coping well on the A1M, both north and southbound. And traffic on the A66 is on the move in Middlesbrough.
13: Travel
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From the greatest showman, this is me, 8 minutes to eight, Nation Radio across the Northeast. Done a bit of showbiz. Oasis are going on tour again next year after a year off this year. Liam has confirmed it almost. No new album though. And Ozzy Osbourne is going to be honoured in Birmingham, his hometown, with the first ever Ozzy Day. And the Rolling Stones have had their 15th UK number one confirmed over the weekend, which draws level with the Beatles. But of course, the Stones are still going, so we might get a 16th. And Jessie J is single again after a year with her boyfriend, Earl. And happy birthday today to Cat Stevens, 78. Ross Kemp is 62 today. Josh Hartnett, 48. Paloma Faith is 45. And Erling Haaland, the footy player, the Norwegian, although he was born in Leeds. Did you know that? When his dad played for Leeds United. 26 today.

0: Omar's Nation. His current tune is I Just Might. He's got a night off tonight and then he's back on again tomorrow. There's four more shows and his little mini residency at Wembley Stadium. And then he's off to New Jersey where they had the World Cup final. Anyway, nearly eight. Simon Grundy at breakfast. Northeast News traffic and weather in two.
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23: The top stories this hour. The new Chancellor says helping families with the cost of living is the government's immediate priority as the Prime Minister's new cabinet gets to work.
24: The Prime Minister and I have talked about how we will work in lockstep to meet the fiscal rules with a buffer against uncertainty and how we'll make life more affordable for working people right across the UK.
23: John Healey there, who's replaced Rachel Reeves as Chancellor. Andy Burnham's promised to unveil his first cost of living measures today as part of what he calls a circuit breaker for Britain. A man's due in court charged with the murder of Anne Widdecombe, the former Tory minister, was found dead at her home in Devon earlier this month. The US says it's carried out a 10th consecutive night of strikes on Iran, targeting military sites around the Strait of Hormuz. And Alan Shearer has described Kevin Keegan as his hero, manager and friend following his death at the age of 75. Prince William's also paid tribute, saying the former footballer and manager inspired generations.
25: Now for the news across the northeast. A man's died in the sea off the coast of North Tyneside. The man in his 20s was pronounced dead at Cullercoats Bay on Sunday evening. A second man was recovered from the water in a serious but stable condition. A report's been made for the coroner. More children from low-income families could become eligible for free holiday meals and activities under proposals backed by Durham County Council. Councillors are calling on the government to review the eligibility rules for the holiday activities and food programme. Two men have been arrested after a motorcyclist was hit by a car in Sunderland. Northumbria police say the rider, a man in his 20s, suffered serious leg injuries. Both suspects have been released on bail as inquiries continue. And a Darlington charity has delivered autism awareness training to staff at 25 businesses and organisations. Kane's World Foundation was set up to help make public places more understanding and accessible for families with children who have special educational needs and disabilities.
0: Weather.
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25: After a dry and cloudy start, we can expect an afternoon of sunshine and light winds and highs of 26. That's the latest. I'm Caroline Verdon.
1: 8.02, thanks Caroline. This is Simon Grundy on this Tuesday. A bit busy to the Tyne Tunnel, 15-minute northbound queue, although roads noticeably quiet, the bends are off, and there's no South Shields metros at the moment to Peelaw and vice versa.
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1: You got a tip, 0191 548 6767 and a 90s summer banger on Nation. Morning.

0: 80s Womack and Womack, Linda and Cecil, or Cecil, I suppose, being American. Anyway, before that, DJ Jazzy Jeff and the Fresh Prince, Will Smith, of course, Summertime at 10 past 8. And it's fairly cloudy today, especially near the coast. Temperatures are going to be noticeably cooler because of the easterly wind blowing off the sea again. Temperatures inland could peak 26 today. Wow, at the very height. But no more than about 19 or 20 on the beaches. High pollen today, high UV, but noticeably yet cooler because of that easterly wind. Friday, though, it's a westerly wind, so everybody will be in the mid-20s as temperatures are ramping up just a little bit. So it's Tuesday, the 21st of July. Today is Moonwalk Day, nothing to do with Michael Jackson. It was the day that Neil Armstrong became the first person to walk on the moon in 1969. A lot of people have conspiracy theories, though, that it actually didn't happen because of the space race between America and Russia. It was manufactured in a Hollywood studio and wasn't really on the moon. The biggest clue was a shadow cast by the flag that they put on the moon. And people were saying, well, how would the sun cast two shadows? They says, well, it wasn't. It was in a studio and there were obviously studio lights. Okay. Make me a winner. Upgrade your summer with Nation Player. Anyway, this is real. Upgrade your summer. Yes, how would a huge £400,000 upgrade your summer? You could jet off and never have to worry about extra leg room again. Go first class. You could even book yourself a private jet like Granit Xhaka. Do you see him on Instagram? Anyway, get in the draw now. It's so easy. And if you win, you could be splashing the cash this weekend. So get in the draw. 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Answer our call and £400,000 will be yours, paid straight into your account after the call. So good luck. I hope it's you. 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You never know. 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
0: 8:13 almost across the northeast. Simon Grundy at Nation. We're back in the 80s. After this, from Alex Warren.

80s, Curiosity Killed the Cat. And before that, Alex Warren, up to date with Fever Dream, the best variety of hits from Nation Radio, 819. Good morning if you've just discovered us. This is Simon Grundy at breakfast since 1998 in a previous life, but here on Nation since May 2024.

0: Here we are, July 2026, with another new Prime Minister. All the papers and websites have got Andy Burnham on the steps of number 10 Downing Street yesterday. Of course, our seventh Prime Minister in 10 days. He says he's going to steady the ship. I really do hope he does, don't you? And today is going to be an announcement on how he's going to help with the cost of living crisis for everybody. And then within the next few months, between now and the end of the year, he's going to reveal his 10-year plan. And some are saying that it should be a 20 or 30 year plan because of just short term measures, that this country needs more stability, needs more of a long term plan. Well, let's hope Andy Burnham is the person to do it. He's on every front page today. Burnham arrives as PM, seventh heaven, with a question mark at the end, Metro. That's the seventh Prime Minister in 10 years they're referring to there. It starts now as Burnham moves in on the front page of the Mirror. Let's pray he knows what he's doing. A picture of him with his hands together. Front page of the Times, the new Prime Minister starts with a purge. Yeah, loads of different people in the Cabinet now. Front page of the Independent, Burnham vows to be circuit breaker PM as he purges Cabinet. Yeah, local MP for Sunderland, Bridget Phillipson, no longer the Education Secretary. Got a new Foreign Secretary, Ed Miliband. We've got a new Chancellor, Rachel Reeves, was offered a different job but didn't take it, apparently. Andy, I have a cunning plan, says the Star. But the Sun has got King Kev on the front page with Andy Burnham, just a small little box in the corner. England, cop and toon icon, they call him, dead at 75, which I'm sure you know. I saw a lot of hashtags yesterday, cancer has no colours. And of course, Kevin Keegan, when he was a player for Newcastle, ran in the first Great North Run in the early 80s. Half the shirt was black and white and half was red and white. Only Kevin Keegan would have got away with that, I suppose. So that's in a lot of papers today. Most of them, though, have got Andy Burnham, except The Sun, with those two words, King Kev.
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0: And here's today's story. Let's see if you can think of a song for me to play a little later. It's been revealed that 70% of music lovers admit that they're constantly listening to the same songs and albums on repeat. A survey found that most of us stick with familiar favourites because we simply like what we like, whilst others say that it's just comforting, nostalgic and just habit. Even though 65% of us say that we'd like to discover new music, many never get round to it and don't bother, a lack of time being one of the biggest barriers, which might explain why your most played playlist looks remarkably similar to last year's, and the year before, and the year before. What song should I play? Again and again, One More Time, Daft Punk, Stuck in a Moment That You Can't Get Out Of, Over and Over by Nelly. Used to love that. Any songs that have got repeat in the title? It's the same old song, Four Tops, that's a classic Motown. What do you think? 07740 938 500, WhatsApp, Nation Radio Northeast on Facebook, about how we listen to the same songs all the time. Let's get the latest traffic in just a moment. That'll be fresh next.
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17: I'm Greg Edwards. On the A19, northbound traffic slowing down past the A690 Herrington interchange on the sensors, and there's still about a 15-minute queue northbound towards the Tyne Tunnel on the A19 this morning. It's slowing down westbound on the Felling Bypass, still towards the Huworth traffic light. The traffic on the A1M is on the move. If you're out and about in Low Connisscliff on the A67 Connisscliff Road, they're doing some work on the gas mains, which means temporary lights near to Edinburgh Drive.
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0: best variety of hits from Nation Radio, 90s Deep Blue Something, Breakfast at Tiffany's at just gone 8:30. This is Simon Grundy. Good morning. And after 9, our golden hour. It's not the 90s, it's going to be the 1980s today, and loads of songs from one particular year. Let's see if you can get it. Some of the clues I'll use: Ashington Colliery closed, one of the region's most iconic coal mines, signalling really the rapid disappearance of Northumberland and Durham coalfields, and also the other industry, shipyard. The closure of the last remaining one in Sunderland, Pallion and Southwick shipyards, which had become Northeast Shipbuilders Limited, ended 600 years of shipbuilding in Sunderland, once the biggest shipbuilding town in the world, of course. It was the year that the Bridges shopping centre opened in Sunderland. Eldon Square was almost finished and getting ready to open, but the Metro Centre had opened a couple of years before on the old steelworks in Gateshead, what would become Europe's biggest indoor shopping centre, of course. And Metroland opened in this year, Europe's largest indoor amusement park. So what do you think? And obviously after the death yesterday of Kevin Keegan, another tune legend passed away in our mystery year, Jackie Milburn. So does that help? And if you're a Sunderland fan, it was the year that Sunderland were promoted from the old third division. Dennis Smith engineered a turnaround for Sunderland, an iconic goal from Eric Gates. Gatesy, playing for Sunderland in 1980, what? That'll be after 9 this morning. And your forecast today, mostly overcast and cloudy, some sunshine coming through. The cloud will burn off this afternoon on the coast, but it is a kind of region of two halves, really. Inland, it could be the mid-20s today on the coast. Maybe 19 or 20 because of the easterly wind blowing off the sea. Sundown tonight at 9:30, pollen high, UV high, and Olivia Rodrigo on Nation Radio.
1: I hate to give the satisfaction asking how you're doing now. How's the castle built of people you pretend to care about? Just what you wanted. Look at you, cool guy, you got it. I see the parties and diamonds sometimes when I close my eyes. 6 months of torture you sold to some forbidden paradise. I loved you truly,

0: Ocean's Caribbean Queen. And before that, Olivia Rodrigo at Nation at 18 minutes to 9. The band's on their school holidays, some still this week, breaking up maybe today, maybe tomorrow, but I think the majority have already broken up. So if you're looking for something to do with the band's this school holidays, have you heard of our brand new website, which is thevoucherclub.com? There's hotels and restaurants, but there's also theme parks. And this is a good one that we got more tickets for yesterday, Sunderland Bowl. We nearly sold out yesterday, so we asked them for more, and they go, okay. So the VIP family package at Sunderland Bowl, that normally is £70, but all the vouchers on our website are half price. So this is just £35 for two games of bowling for two adults and two children. And it also includes four drinks vouchers and a sharing platter of food for just £35 for the whole family of four. So why don't you buy a voucher now? Why don't you buy six vouchers and go once a week? The big double-decker bowling alley in Sunderland, where they've also got the big screen sports, games arcade, smart darts, crazy indoor golf, which we used to love with the Benz. 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But the children in my life have all grown up now, really. 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So the VIP family package at Sunderland Bowl, normally 70, half price is just £35 for two games of bowls and food and drink as well. 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It's thevoucherclub.com. 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
14: I'm Greg Edwards. On the A19 northbound, there's still about a 10-minute queue heading towards the Tyne Tunnel this morning, and it is still really busy westbound on the Felling Bypass towards the Hewarth traffic lights. Roadworks are underway now in Seaham on the B1285 Stockton Road. They're working on the gas mains. It means temporary lights not far from the Seaton Lane Junction, just causing short delays according to the sensors. Things are fine on the A1M, both north and southbound, and looking okay on the A66.
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0: And the news story earlier on, 70% of music lovers say that they're consistently playing the same songs all the time. Same albums, same songs on repeat. As much as they want to discover new music, it's just time and it's just easy to put familiar things on. So what song should I play? Bad Habits, Ed Sheeran. Leanne says, Over and Over, you could play that one. That's a classic from Shalimar. Also, Nelly did a version of that, Over and Over, you might remember. Thanks to Claire for that one. What about One More Time, Daft Punk? Thank you, Sarah. On WhatsApp, Phil in Washington said you could always play Rewind, Craig David. Yeah. Lisa from Seam, thanks, Lisa, for yours. You spin me around like a record baby. Let's go round again. Kevin Wilkinson suggested that one. But most people suggesting this because you're playing the same old songs. Today's Topical Tune.

0: Swift and stand by for an hour of oldies. Aztec Camera. Hazel Dean, Who's Leaving Who? And Michael Jackson will play as well. Our golden hour after nine. What's your guess today?
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15: The top stories this hour. The Prime Minister's to chair his first cabinet meeting this morning, assembling his new top team. Andy Burnham's already announced a cut to VAT on household electricity bills in Britain from October in his first policy announcement. He says he also plans to tackle rough sleeping. Mike Clark from London homelessness charity The Passage Centre tells us he's feeling hopeful.
16: I think it's really quite telling that on the day that he was about to become Prime Minister, the very first thing that he did was to choose to come to The Passage to see the realities of poverty.
15: A 28-year-old man's due in court today charged with the murder of former MP Anne Widdecombe. Joshua Kerry, who's from Rotherham, will appear at Westminster Magistrates. Official figures show the jobless rate in the UK remained unchanged in the 3 months to May at 4.9%. Economists had expected it to rise. And Newcastle fans are laying flowers outside St James's Park for Kevin Keegan. The 75-year-old footballing legend died yesterday after a battle with cancer.
17: Now for the news across the North East. A man's died in the sea off the coast of North Tyneside. The man in his 20s was pronounced dead at Cullercoats Bay on Sunday evening. A second man was recovered from the water in a serious but stable condition. A report's been made for the coroner. More children from low-income families could become eligible for free holiday meals and activities under proposals backed by Durham County Council. Councillors are calling on the government to review the eligibility rules for the holiday activities and food programme. Two men have been arrested after a motorcyclist was hit by a car in Sunderland. Northumbria police say the rider, a man in his 20s, suffered serious leg injuries. Both suspects have been released on bail as inquiries continue. And a Darlington charity has delivered autism awareness training to staff at 25 businesses and organisations. Kane's World Foundation was set up to help make public places more understanding and accessible for families with children who have special educational needs and disabilities.
18: Weather.
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17: After a dry and cloudy start, we can expect an afternoon of sunshine and light winds and highs of 26. That's the latest. I'm Caroline Verdon.
0: 9.02. Thanks, Caroline. Here we are Tuesday across the North East. This is Simon Grundy. And yes, the golden hour, as the singers have announced. So let's get some oldies on. What's the year today, do you think, from the clues and all the big songs? Like this from Aztec.

Hazeldene, Who's Leaving Who? And before that, Aztec Camera. A couple of classics from what year today? At Nation Radio, our golden hour for this Tuesday. This is Simon Grundy. Good morning. It was the year that pubs could open all day if they wanted to, thanks to new licensing laws. And also, double denim was a fashion trend with badges sewn onto jackets. Do you remember Geordie Jeans? They had a few shops across the northeast from their factory in South Shields. Yeah. It's also the Olympic Games were held in Seoul in South Korea, and table tennis appeared for the first time. In what year? And this on the telly, Neil Buchanan and Sandy Toksvig, the Dane, were the host of a kid's show. Never seen no-

Country File started in this year as well. That's still on. This Morning with Richard and Judy started from the Albert Dock in Liverpool. Do you remember? With Fred on his floating weather map. The critics said that it wouldn't last till Christmas. How wrong they were. And from America, The Wonder Years and Roseanne. What is our mystery year today? At Nation Radio. Extra clue, Nation Radio Northeast on Facebook.

Shop Boys, Domino Dancing, Chris Lowe from Blackpool, Neil Tennant from North Shields, of course. What is our mystery year today? It was the year that Eldon Garden was opened at Eldon Square. Was kind of a luxury version with luxury brands. It's not there anymore, is it? It was the year that Metroland opened and would become Europe's largest indoor amusement park, Europe's biggest indoor shopping centre, the Metro Centre, of course, in Gateshead. And, of course, Metroland is not there anymore either, nor are the shipyards. It was the year that Northeast Shipbuilders Limited closed, which was Pallion and Southwick.

0: ending 600 years of building ships on the River Weir in Sunderland. The Bridgie Shopping Centre opened in this mystery year, opened by Princess Anne. And if you're a Sunderland fan, third division champions after a terrible run for the Black Cats, Dennis Smith engineered a bit of a turnaround with Eric Gates. And if you're a Newcastle fan, obviously the passing yesterday of Kevin Keegan, it was the year that Jackie Milburn died. In what year? At just 64. And talking of sport,
1: this was where an eagle dared.
2: Not an enormous jump, not by any standards, but it's 71. That's a British record. You've seen it here. He's made it as a ski jumper.
0: At least he gave it a go. Eddie the Eagle Edwards at the Winter Olympics in 1980. What? Like I mentioned, the Summer Olympics were in Seoul in South Korea. What's the year? 07740-938-500 WhatsApp. What's your guess?
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0: With Tom Jones doing Prince's Kiss. And a number one before that, Fairground Attraction. Perfect. Had just gone 9:30. So what's our mystery year today? Across the northeast, this is Simon Grundy. It's going to be a region of two halves, really, as far as weather's concerned. Inland, it could be 24, 5, 6 today, really. But on the coast, could be 20 because of the wind coming off the sea. And the cloud won't burn off until this afternoon. Easterly wind blowing. But on Friday, it's going to be a westerly wind. So everybody will be in the mid-20s, but not today. The closer you are to the sea, the cooler it's going to feel. And our mystery year, this classic Christmas film was at the cinema. Don't laugh. It's not a Christmas film. I mean, he might have been trying to get to his family on Christmas Eve. But it's no Elf, is it?
2: You know my name, but who are you?
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0: Die Hard, one of the big films of the year, as was Cocktail and Good Morning Vietnam. Beetlejuice, A Fish Called Wanda. Who Framed Roger Rabbit was the biggest film of the year, with Bob Hoskins, the only human, with all the tunes, of course.

0: Give Me Hope, Joanna, as in Johannesburg, the anti-apartheid song. And this also happened at Wembley, on the same vein, really.
1: A billion people have been watching today's Nelson Mandela concert from Wembley.
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0: Nelson Mandela was 70, so there was a big free Nelson Mandela concert at Wembley Stadium, you might remember. A political prisoner for 27 years, he was eventually released and he became the first black president of South Africa. In what year, though? The big concert.
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0: Whitney Houston. Nothing to laugh at here, Mrs. And before that, Jane Wiedlin's Rush Hour, who was one of the Go-Go's with Belinda Carlisle. One hit wonder, I think. Can't think of anything else she did.
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0: Answer time then. Well done to Ray and Paul and Kayon and Anne McHale in Farringdon in Sunderland. Well done. Peter Muir in Cramlington. Well done. Happy Tuesday, Simon. And to you. Craig Thompson in Grindon in Sunderland. Well done. Anne Neville in Farringdon in Sunderland. Well done. John Corrigan in Washington. Ivor Bates, Big Beef and Little Beef. They're doing some landscaping, listening all over the Northeast, often in Darlow, but in Newcastle today. Lisa Gibson in Washington, well done. Rob in Newcastle. Ian in Ryup, well done as well. Joe Claspie, can you give us a shout out? I've never messaged before. I'm cleaning the shower screens. You're right with the mystery year. Glynis Reid, a bit overcast where I am this morning on Teesside. I'm heading up to Sunderland tonight, so sort the weather out, please. Don't worry, it will be okay tonight. I've sorted it for you. The cloud will burn off. Judith, well done as well. Busy having my daughter number two in 1988.
2: Yes.

0: Originally Isley Brothers in the 70s, the Christians did it in 1988. When will there be a harvest for the world? Yep, 88, today's mystery year. Well done if you said that 38 years ago. Have a great day. See you tomorrow from 6 a.m.
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17: 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The top stories this hour. New Prime Minister Andy Burnham has announced a VAT cut on household electricity bills in Great Britain from October, with equivalent support in Northern Ireland. We're told it's to be funded by cancelling plans for digital ID cards. It's estimated the move will reduce the annual price cap by around £45. Mr. Burnham takes charge of his first cabinet meeting later after confirming his top team, which includes Jonathan Reynolds as business secretary.
18: Change to VAT on energy bills is funded for the rest of this year. After that, of course, it would be a decision for a budget in the usual fashion, but we can use the switch spend from not going ahead with digital ID to fund it.
17: A man due in court charged with the murder of Anne Widdecombe, the former Tory minister, was found dead at her home in Devon earlier this month. The unemployment rate in the UK didn't change in the 3 months to May, despite economists expecting it to tick up slightly from 4.9%, and a big survey's ranked the M20 in Kent as the most popular motorway in England. Second favourites, the M56 in Greater Manchester and Cheshire.
16: Now for the news across the northeast. A man's died in the sea off the coast of North Tyneside. The man in his 20s was pronounced dead at Cullercoats Bay on Sunday evening. A second man was recovered from the water in a serious but stable condition. A report's been made for the coroner. More children from low-income families could become eligible for free holiday meals and activities under proposals backed by Durham County Council. Councillors are calling on the government to review the eligibility rules for the holiday activities and food programme. Two men have been arrested after a motorcyclist was hit by a car in Sunderland. Northumbria police say the rider, a man in his 20s, suffered serious leg injuries. Both suspects have been released on bail as inquiries continue. And a Darlington charity has delivered autism awareness training to staff at 25 businesses and organisations. Cane's World Foundation was set up to help make public places more understanding and accessible for families with children who have special educational needs and disabilities.
19: Weather.
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16: After a dry and cloudy start, we can expect an afternoon of sunshine and light winds and highs at 26. That's the latest. I'm Caroline Verdon.
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0: Good morning and welcome to Tuesday morning show here on Nation Radio. This is Mark Collins. I've got songs for you from Journey and the Human League,

0: Kirsty MacColl with the New England here on Nation Radio Northeast, and Olivia Dean before that with Man I Need. 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Tribfest returns to Sledmere House in Driffield. It's a tribute festival. It's another award-winning weekend of top tribute acts like Madonna, David Bowie, Pink Floyd, The Killers, much more going on there as well. We've got an adult pass for all 3 days from Friday the 21st of August for just over £80. If you fancy that for all 3 days, just go to thevoucherclub.com and buy your tickets. Nation
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0: 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And before that, Beyoncé with Break My Soul. Good morning, this is Mark Collins. We will be celebrating the birthday of a lovely lady just before 11 o'clock this morning. A singer, a songwriter, an actress, and in her time, she's been a burlesque cabaret act, a life model, and a magician's assistant. 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

0: The lady who was killed by Alan Carr in The Traitors. She's 45 years old today. I hope he sent her a birthday card. Happy birthday to Paloma Faith here on Nation Radio. On the way next, after the latest news headlines at 11 o'clock, get your Lincoln caps on because we will be playing Tuesday morning's weekday link at 11:20 here on Nation Radio.
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13: The top stories this hour. Andy Burnham's announced a tax cut to electricity bills in one of his first acts as Prime Minister. VAT will be removed from October in England, Wales and Scotland, with comparable funding given to Northern Ireland due to EU rules. It's expected to shave around £45 from the typical annual electricity bill. A 28-year-old man's appearing in court today, charged with the murder of former MP Anne Widdecombe. Meanwhile, an inquest into the 78-year-old's death in Devon earlier this month has been opened and adjourned this morning. And a 9-year-old boy from Belfast that an organ donation law was named after has finally received a heart transplant. 3 years ago, Dahi's Law was introduced so all adults in Northern Ireland are considered donors unless they opt out. Dahi Magowan's family say they're beyond grateful to his donor, while First Minister Michelle O'Neill's welcomed the news.
14: I've spoken directly to Marching to Dahi's daddy, and I know just how overwhelmed and delighted that they are. It just shows, I think, all of us the importance of donation.
15: Now for the news across the North East. Police have described the death of a man in his 20s off the coast of North Tyneside as a tragic accident. Emergency services were called to Cullercoats Bay at 6:30 on Sunday evening. His next of kin have been informed. The Immigration Monitoring Board says the Home Office has made no progress in reducing overnight transfers to and from Derwentside Immigration Removal Centre near Consett. The watchdog says some women face repeated long-distance journeys despite years of concerns. Police are appealing for witnesses after a motorcyclist was reportedly deliberately hit by a car in Sunderland. Northumbria police say the rider suffered serious but non-life-threatening injuries in the collision on Sunday the 12th of July. Two 31-year-old men have been arrested and released on police bail as inquiries continue. And 25 businesses and organisations in Darlington have taken part in training designed to improve support for families with children who have special educational needs or disabilities. The workshops are run by Kane's World Foundation.
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15: Expect long sunny spells and light winds this afternoon, feeling warmer too, with highs of 26 Celsius. That's the latest. I'm Caroline Verdon.
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0: It's One Republic on Nation Radio with Counting Stars, and before that, the current song from Holly Humberstone, White Noise, here on Nation Radio, where it's time for Tuesday Morning's Weekday Link. I've got three songs to play you that today are all linked by one word. It's a very clever one today as well. I do like today's Weekday Link. Thank you very much to Andy for sending this one in. I will play you the first two songs. You've got to suss out what the word is that links those two songs. And then apply the same logic and come up with song number three, please. Let me know your thoughts on this WhatsApp number. 07740938500. And song number one on Tuesday Morning's Weekday Link on Nation Radio is next.
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0: Here Comes the Sun. It's the Beatles on Nation Radio. And before that, Remind Me from Tom Grennan. We have a winner, or some winners. Quite a few people have guessed song number three. Well done to you. But first through were Gracie, Tricky and Brando. Three heads are better than one. The answer is on the way before midday today. They're on Nation Radio.
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0: Song number three then on today's Weekday Link was Killer from Adamski. All to do with Queen in the title of the songs. Caribbean Queen, Dancing Queen and Killer Queen. There you go. Well done if you guessed that. If not, have another go tomorrow morning. On the way next, though, after the midday news, an hour of 80 songs coming up as we pay homage to our sister station, Nation 80s. It's the Nation 80s Takeover.
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8: The top stories this hour. Andy Burnham's announced attack. Will be removed from October in England, Wales and Scotland, with comparable funding given to Northern Ireland due to EU rules. It's expected to shave around £45 from the typical annual electricity bill. A 28-year-old man's appearing in court today, charged with the murder of former MP Anne Widdecombe. Meanwhile, an inquest into the 78-year-old's death in Devon earlier this month adjourned this morning. And a 9-year-old boy from Belfast that an organ donation law was named after has finally received a heart transplant. 3 years ago, Dahi's Law was introduced so all adults in Northern Ireland are considered donors unless they opt out. Dahi Magawan's family say they're beyond grateful to his donor, while First Minister Michelle O'Neill's welcomed the news.
9: I've spoken directly to Marching to Dahi's daddy, and I know just how overwhelmed and delighted that they are. It just shows, I think, all of us the importance of donation.
10: Now for the news across the North East. Police have described the death of a man in his 20s off the coast of North Tyneside as a tragic accident. Emergency services were called to Cullercoats Bay at 6:30 on Sunday evening. His next of kin have been informed. The Immigration Monitoring Board says the Home Office has made no progress in reducing overnight transfers to and from Derwentside Immigration Removal Centre near Consett. The watchdog says some women face repeated long-distance journeys despite years of concerns. Police are appealing for witnesses after a motorcyclist was reportedly deliberately hit by a car in Sunderland. Northumbria police say the rider suffered serious but non-life-threatening injuries in the collision on Sunday the 12th of July. Two 31-year-old men have been arrested and released on police bail as inquiries continue. And 25 businesses and organisations in Darlington have taken part in training designed to improve support for families with children who have special educational needs or disabilities. The workshops are run by Kane's World Foundation.
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10: Expect long sunny spells and light winds this afternoon, feeling warmer too, with highs of 26 Celsius. That's the latest. I'm Caroline. 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
11: 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Here we go then with Tuesday's edition of the Nation 80s Takeover. We're going to start with a collaboration from Graham Goldman of 10cc when he teamed up with

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0: came to hairstyles in the 1980s. The worst was the lead singer of A Flock of Seagulls, and Lamal had a pretty close second with that teardrop haircut from Phil Oakey running a close third. Kajagoogoo with their number one single from 1983, Too Shy, and Torch from Soft Cell before that on the Nation 80s Takeover here on Nation Radio, with something from Taylor Dane still to play you before 1 o'clock here on Nation Radio.
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0: And there's a lady who's about 10 days older than me. It's Taylor Dane with Tell It To My Heart. And it wraps up Tuesday afternoon's edition of the Nation 80s Takeover here on Nation Radio. Thank you very much for your company. I will see you for Wednesday morning show tomorrow morning at 10 o'clock. Tony Shepherd's on the way next to take you through this afternoon after the latest headlines next at 1. Yeah.
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22: The
9: top stories this hour. Andy Burnham's cut to VAT on household electricity bills is being welcomed, but some finance experts reckon people won't feel much benefit. From October, households in England, Scotland and Wales will save around £45 a year, though a sacked minister says the policy isn't properly funded. Meanwhile, the PM is holding his first cabinet meeting today. Two former ministers who resigned from Sir Keir Starmer's top team in recent weeks return. John Healey is Chancellor and Wes Streeting, he'll head up Defence. And Widdicombe's cause of death is yet to be established. An inquest which was opened and adjourned earlier heard the former MP was found with visible injuries. A man's due in court charged with her murder. Wage growth in the private sector's fallen below 3% for the first time since 2020. It means pay increases for the vast majority are only just above inflation. And Thames Water is bringing in a hosepipe ban from Thursday. The supplier blames the record hot weather.
18: Now for the news across the North East. Police have described the death of a man in his 20s off the coast of North Tyneside as a tragic accident. Emergency services were called to Cullercoats Bay at 6:30 on Sunday evening. His next of kin have been informed. The Immigration Monitoring Board says the Home Office has made no progress in reducing overnight transfers to and from Derwentside Immigration Removal Centre near Consett. The watchdog says some women face repeated long-distance journeys despite years of concerns. Police are appealing for witnesses after a motorcyclist was reportedly deliberately hit by a car in Sunderland. Northumbria police say the rider suffered serious but non-life-threatening injuries in the collision on Sunday the 12th of July. Two 31-year-old men have been arrested and released on police bail as inquiries continue. And 25 businesses and organisations in Darlington have taken part in training designed to improve support for families with children who have special educational needs or disabilities. 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
18: Expect long sunny spells and light winds this afternoon, feeling warmer too, with highs of 26 Celsius. That's the latest. I'm Caroline Verdon.
0: Good afternoon, Tony Shepherd here with you. Hope you're well. Let's get more of the best variety of hits on for your Tuesday afternoon with this guy who's on tour right now in the UK, bringing his hits, A Bit of Romance and Paddington Bear to the stage.

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17: The top stories this hour. Andy Burnham's told his cabinet they need to be a cost-of-living government at the first meeting of his top team. The new Prime Minister's urged them to give people a sense that help is coming. He's already announced a cut in VAT on electricity bills, saving a typical household around £45. Three teenagers will serve a minimum of 46 years behind bars for stabbing a boy to death in southwest Scotland. Caden Moy was attacked on a North Ayrshire beach last year by Cole Turley, Jay Stewart, and a 15-year-old boy. And a 9-year-old boy from Belfast who had an organ donation law named after him has finally received a heart transplant. Dahi's law was introduced 3 years ago, so adults in Northern Ireland are considered donors unless they opt out. Dahi McGowan's family say they're beyond grateful to his donor, while First Minister Michelle O'Neill has welcomed the news.
18: It just shows, I think, all of us, the importance of donation, the importance of being able to help someone else with this precious, precious gift.
8: Now for the news across the northeast. Police have described the death of a man in his 20s off the coast of North Tyneside as a tragic accident. Emergency services were called to Cullercoats Bay at 6:30 on Sunday evening. His next of kin have been informed. The Immigration Monitoring Board says the Home Office has made no progress in reducing overnight transfers to and from Derwentside Immigration Removal Centre near Consett. The watchdog says some women face repeated long-distance journeys despite years of concerns. Police are appealing for witnesses after a motorcyclist was reportedly deliberately hit by a car in Sunderland. Northumbria police say the rider suffered serious but non-life-threatening injuries in the collision on Sunday the 12th of July. Two 31-year-old men have been arrested and released on police bail as inquiries continue. And 25 businesses and organisations in Darlington have taken part in training designed to improve support for families with children who have special educational needs or disabilities. The workshops are run by Cane's World Foundation.
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8: Expect long sunny spells and light winds this afternoon, feeling warmer too, with highs of 26 Celsius. That's the latest. I'm Caroline Verdon.
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0: Good afternoon, Tony Shepherd here with you. Let's get you back to the 90s with this from Robbie Williams, who performed alongside Shakira, Madonna and Justin Bieber and BTS at the World Cup halftime show.

0: a mobile phone campaign in later years, but there in the 90s, Stereo MCs and Connected on Nation Radio's Back to the 90s. Hope you're well. Tony Shepherd here with you. Thanks to Nick for getting in touch. Great little suggestion he's given over via nationplayer.com for a nice little dance hit from the 90s, which I think once you hear it, it'll probably be around your head, rattling around for the rest of the afternoon. It's an earworm, as it were. That's on the way after Gabrielle next at Nation.
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0: 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Tony Shepherd here with you, soundtracking your afternoon at Nation Radio. 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
1: Lewis Capaldi, it's Before You Go on Nation Radio. 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
27: The top stories this hour. A 28-year-old man's appeared at Westminster magistrates charged with the murder of Anne Widdecombe. The court heard the former minister died at her home in Devon after being hit multiple times with a hammer. Joshua Kerry spoke only to confirm his details and has been remanded in custody to appear at the Old Bailey later. Andy Burnham's told his top team they must give people a sense that help is coming when it comes to squeezed finances. He's chaired his first cabinet meeting in his first full day as Prime Minister, telling colleagues they need to be a cost-of-living government. A tax cut on electricity bills has already been announced. Three teenagers have been jailed for at least 46 years between them after murdering a 16-year-old in southwest Scotland. Caden Moy's killers appeared to congratulate each other on CCTV after the fatal stabbing on a North Ayrshire beach last May. And Thames Water's 10 million customers have been told they'll be banned from using hose pipes from Thursday. It says restrictions are necessary to keep taps flowing.
0: Now for the news across the North East. Fans have continued to gather outside St James's Park to pay tribute to Newcastle United legend Kevin Keegan following his death aged 75. Flowers have been left at the ground as supporters remember the former player and manager who became a Tyneside icon. A watchdog has criticised the continued use of overnight transfers involving women detained at Derwentside Immigration Removal Centre in County Durham. The Immigration Monitoring Board says some face repeated lengthy journeys, while the Home Office says staffing and safeguards have been improved. A motorcyclist has been injured after a car hit into his bike in Sunderland. Northumbria police say the incident happened on Kingswood Square on the 12th of July. Two men have been arrested and released on police bail while inquiries continue. And a mother from Darlington has helped train staff at 25 local businesses and organisations to better support families of children with special educational needs and disabilities. Kelly Knight founded Kane's World Foundation after her own experiences with her autistic son Kane.
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0: Sunny this afternoon with highs of 20, and cloud will start to form overnight to leave sunny spells and cloudy skies tomorrow. That's the latest. I'm Brad Hardware.
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6: 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We've got the best variety of hits here with a huge 90s number one after this from the 80s.

0: Summertime 2026 at Nation Radio with the Summer of 69 and Brian Adams. Good afternoon, Tony Shepherd with you. 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

0: Maria Vidal, it's Body Rock on Nation Radio's Old School Run with Cooler Shaker in there as well. Tomorrow morning, we take you back in time. We were back to 1988 this morning on the Golden Hour. Did you guess the year correctly? Tomorrow, see if you can work it out from the songs and the clues at 9 a.m. The stuff that was going on around here, around the world, and the great playlist of songs. Meantime, back up to date, we'll get you the latest travel in a mo, and then Welsh Wonders, the Stereophonics. Nation
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18: I'm Samantha Dean. At Howden, the A19 southbound slow at the Tyne Tunnel. Delays in Newcastle on the Central Motorway southbound from Great North Road to City Road. Tynebridge, the A167, there's a lane closed and a speed restriction of 30 due to roadworks from Newcastle to Church Street at Gateshead. In Gateshead, the A167 Gateshead Highway is closed due to major works to demolish the flyover. That's between the High Street West and the A184 at Park Lane.
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14: The top stories this hour. A court has been told Anne Widdecombe died after being hit multiple times with a hammer. A 28-year-old man's appeared in court charged with the former politician's murder. Joshua Kerry spoke only to confirm his details, has been remanded in custody and is next due to appear in October. Andy Burnham's told his cabinet their mission will be to take pressure off people's shoulders. The new Prime Minister's promised to lead a cost-of-living government as he gathered his top team for the first time. He's already announced a tax cut on electricity bills, which critics say is unfunded. Private sector wage growth has fallen below 3% for the first time since 2020. Official figures suggest it grew by 2.9% in the 3 months to May. And an Australian woman has given birth to identical quadruplets in a 1 in 15 million chance occurrence. The 4 baby girls were conceived naturally from a single embryo and delivered by caesarean section.
15: Now for the news across the North East. Fans have continued to gather outside St James's Park to pay tribute to Newcastle United legend Kevin Keegan following his death aged 75. Flowers have been left at the ground as supporters remember the former player and manager who became a Tyneside icon. A watchdog has criticised the continued use of overnight transfers involving women detained at Derwentside Immigration Removal Centre in County Durham. The Immigration Monitoring Board says some face repeated lengthy journeys, while the Home Office says staffing and safeguards have been improved. A motorcyclist has been injured after a car hit into his bike in Sunderland. Northumbria police say the incident happened on Kingswood Square on the 12th of July. Two men have been arrested and released on police bail while inquiries continue. And a mother from Darlington has helped train staff at 25 local businesses and organisations to better support families of children with special educational needs and disabilities. Kelly Knight founded Kane's World Foundation after her own experiences with her autistic son Kane.
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15: Sunny this afternoon with highs of 20, and cloud will start to form overnight to leave sunny spells and cloudy skies tomorrow. That's the latest. I'm Brad Hardware.
17: A1M northbound Chesley Street all the way up to the airport turnoff. That's stop start. Southbound Metro Centre to the Bowes Incline, busy too.

Nation Radio across the northeast playing the best variety of hits. Irene Carr at Somba's new song in a few moments' time. Very sad news yesterday afternoon with the passing of Kevin Keegan, just 75 years old. England, Liverpool, Blackburn, of course Newcastle as well. But 75, no age at all. And one of those footballers who inspired so many lads and so many girls in the late 70s, throughout the 80s, to really get into football or to be interested in football. He was just genius on that pitch. Nice guy too. Irene Cara, ready to go after this from Somba, Nation Radio. It's the

0: Monday evening, 8 o'clock, BBC One. Yeah, you can stay up late if you behave to watch it. We are Nation Radio across the North East, playing the best variety of hits. Travel news for the North East in a few moments' time. Alanis Morissette, Go West, we'll play On The Box 2.
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4: I'm Samantha Dean in Middlesbrough. The A171 cargo fleet lane slow. That's at the A1085 Longlands Road, Brambles Farm Junction, adding 10 minutes to your journey. Howden, the A19 southbound's queuing at the Tyne Tunnel. The usual delays in Newcastle on the Central Motorway southbound from Great North Road to City Road Swanhouse Roundabout. Gateshead and the A167 Gateshead Highways closed due to major works to demolish the flyover between High Street West and Park Lane.
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0: are Nation Radio playing the best variety of hits across the Northeast. Simon Grundy back at breakfast tomorrow morning, starting off with a Mind Masher at 6, Topical Tune at 8, Golden Hour at 9. Yesterday, 94, today, 88. An early noughties year tomorrow with our Simon. Text us in a few moments' time. First of all, on the box.
1: It is 9 inches, and I have it for you in a few colors.
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1: Let me swivel back.
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0: When you hear that description, what's the first thing that comes to the forefront of your mind? What do you imagine in your mind's eye? 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
1: It is 9 inches, and I have it for you in a few colors.
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1: Let me swivel back.
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0: What are you thinking today? 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

0: Keeping things moving at drive time with Nation Radio across the northeast. Just gone at 20 to 5. Let's play On the Box then. This has been going for 3 months now.
1: It is 9 inches. I have it for you in a few colors.
2: So we have it in red.
1: Let me swivel back.
2: Yeah, we have the pink. And we also have in black.
0: Someone messaged me on Saturday saying, it's getting really irritating now. Please, somebody get it. I agree. Who have we got today? We've got Dawn in Millfield saying, is it a Game Boy? Hello, Dawn. Thank you for giving it a go. Are you right? Are you wrong?
3: Why am I such a loser? Why?
0: We've also got Jamie Voss and also Megan. So Jamie Voss is in Seaburn. I'm not quite sure where Megan is. She's going with hair crimpers. Ah, that's a good one.
4: You're wrong. And I can prove it by hanging up.
0: Great answers this afternoon. Thank you, Dawn, Jamie and Megan. We'll play again tomorrow just after 5:30. Actually, maybe about 4:30. James Arthur, ABBA in a few moments' time, and we'll open up the vinyl vault too.
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14: I'm Samantha Dean at Howden. The A19 southbound's queuing at the Tyne Tunnel, adding 10 minutes to your journey. Stop start on the Central Motorway southbound in Newcastle from Great North Road to City Road. In Durham, the A167 Newcastle Road southbound slow around Neville's Cross Bank. Meadowfield, the A690 High Street North, there's temporary traffic lights due to roadworks in both directions between Meadow Rise at Meadowfield and Lobley Hill Road at Langley Moor.
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Playing the best variety of hits across the Northeast. We are Nation Radio. I'm Dave Sherwood. Let's open up the vinyl vault, play somebody's vinyl first. It's a vinyl album today. The first vinyl album Lucy Pepper from Fulwell bought was Bob Marley's Legend. She bought it from Our Price in Sunderland. She said, pick a track from it, any old track, because I just love the reggae. All right, let's do this. Could You Be Loved?

0: That's right. We are Nation Radio, playing the best variety of hits across the Northeast. Week one, day two of the 6 week school holidays. Are the Burns driving you around the bend yet, or are you doing okay? Have you lost your rag yet? After 5 o'clock this afternoon, we'll do a 5 o'clock feel good three with Madonna and Chesney Hawkes.
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12: The top stories this hour. A man's appeared in court charged with the murder of Anne Widdecombe. The former minister died at her Devon home almost 2 weeks ago, our senior reporter Claire Bodes at the Old Bailey.
13: The court heard how former MP and Reform UK spokesperson Anne Widdecombe died after being hit on the head with a hammer 21 times. The Old Bailey heard how 28-year-old Joshua Carey allegedly travelled from Rotherham to Anne's house in Devon on the 8th of July. The attack itself was captured on a security camera in the kitchen.
12: The new Prime Minister's promised to lead a cost of living government. Andy Burnham's already announced a cut in VAT on electricity bills. The fire at Arthur's Seat in Scotland's been put out 3 days after crews were called to the Edinburgh landmark. It's the second there in 3 months. And a monkey abandoned on a London bus has found a mate. Evie Buttons from the RSPCA.
14: We took her to a sanctuary that we work with, and as it happens, they were actually looking for a single female marmoset to be paired up with their single male.
12: The marmoset, nicknamed Oyster, was found in a laundry basket by the driver last week.
15: Now for the news across the northeast. Fans have continued to gather outside St James's Park to pay tribute to Newcastle United legend Kevin Keegan following his death aged 75. Flowers have been left at the ground as supporters remember the former player and manager who became a Tyneside icon. A watchdog has criticised the continued use of overnight transfers involving women detained at Derwentside Immigration Removal Centre in County Durham. The Immigration Monitoring Board says some face repeated lengthy journeys, while the Home Office says staffing and safeguards have been improved. A motorcyclist has been injured after a car hit into his bike in Sunderland. Northumbria police say the incident happened on Kingswood Square on the 12th of July. Two men have been arrested and released on police bail while inquiries continue. And a mother from Darlington has helped train staff at 25 local businesses and organisations to better support families of children with special educational needs and disabilities. Kelly Knight founded Kane's World Foundation after her own experiences with her autistic son Kane.
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15: Sunny this afternoon with highs of 20 and cloud will start to form overnight to leave sunny spells and cloudy skies tomorrow. That's the latest. I'm Brad Hardware. 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
0: Radio. A1M, Chesley Street to the Angel, Angel to Metro Centre, that's busy. 1231 Wessington Way, heading out of Sunderland towards the Hilton Grange interchange, that's busy too. I'm Dave Sherwood, drive time across the North East. Full travel update for you in around about 15-20 minutes time. First of all, let's do a 5 o'clock feel good 3 if you're just about to leave work for home. Yeah, turn us up in the car. Chesney Hawks, Jocelyn Brown ready to go. First of all,

playing the best variety of hits across the Northeast. We are Nation Radio. The South Tyneside Festival is on. Last weekend, maybe you saw Sonia and Joe McCowdery. It continues this weekend with Chesney Hawks, who we played a few moments ago. Also ABC. And then Sunday, the 2nd of August, Judge Jules. Yeah, Judge Jules alongside a full live band and Ultra Beat too. We're Nation Radio, Culture Club, after something new from Take That, Sweet July.

0: Nation Radio across the northeast with the best variety of hits. I'm Dave Sherwood. So here we are then, day two, week one of the 6 week school holidays. 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Right, travel news for the North East in a couple of moments' time, then something from the Jackson 5 and Coldplay.
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21: I'm Samantha Dean. At Durham, the A167 Newcastle Road southbound, the usual slow traffic around the A690 Neville's Cross Bank, adding 10 minutes to your journey. Jarrow, the A19 northbound's queuing at the Tyne Tunnel, that's adding around 25 minutes to your journey. And the A19 southbound at Howden's queuing at the Tyne Tunnel. The Central Motorway in Newcastle stopped.

0: start. That's from Great North Road to the A186 City Road at Swan House Roundabout. That's the latest.
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Foxy here, Sunday, 4 till 7, Nation Network chart. This Sunday, counting down top 10s from July 87, 94, 2005. Whitney, Coldplay in a few moments' time. First of all, Celebrity Laughs, Northeast Connection, Music Connection, big around the 80s and 90s. Whose laugh does this belong to? What do you reckon? When you hear that, who do you think? Who comes to the forefront of your mind? You hear that laugh? It's, what's his name, innit? That was so London, wasn't it? In it. 07740 938 500. 07740 938 500. Just gone 5:30. Coldplay, Higher Power, Nation Radio.

0: Nation Radio, playing the best variety of hits across the northeast. Drive Time Tuesday evening. I'm Dave Sherwood. Hopefully you've had a good day today, not too stressful. Maybe you've got this week off with the Burns, first week and last week maybe. Celebrity laughs then. Who are you thinking today? We've got Gary Pettit in Grangetown saying, I think it's Chesney Hawks, the northeast connection. He's playing Bent's Park this coming Sunday. That's a pretty good connection. 80s, 90s. Yeah, I go along with that. Right or wrong?
1: Why am I such a loser? Why?
0: Thank you, Gary, for giving it a good go. Have a lovely evening. We'll play again tomorrow after 5:30. M People, Ollie Murs and the travel news for the Northeast next.
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16: I'm Samantha Dean at Billingham. The A19 coming from Wolverstone southbound slow. That's before the poor track interchange. Durham, Newcastle Road southbound's busy around Neville's Cross Bank. Howden and the A19 southbound's queuing at the Tyne Tunnel. And the A19 northbound at Jarrow's slow again at the Tyne Tunnel. Delays on the Central Motorway southbound from Great North Road to City Road. At Gateshead, the A184 westbound slow at Dunstan interchange.
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0: Nation Radio playing the best variety of hits across the North East. So tonight until Saturday, guys and dolls, there's a role in Newcastle. This evening at the Witham in Barnard Castle, Jimmy Nail. That's going to be great. It really will be. He's brilliant live. Very funny too. Kevin Bridges tomorrow, Gala Theatre in Durham. And then on Thursday, Paul Smith at the Globe Theatre in Stockton. In a couple of moments' time, George Benson and Holly Humberstone.
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0: That's new from Holly Humberstone and Wyatt Noyes. 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
7: The top stories this hour. Andy Burnham's chaired his first cabinet meeting and called on the front bench to show a one-team approach. The Prime Minister's announced a tax cut on electricity bills, but former Minister Darren Jones says it's unfunded. A 28-year-old man's appeared at the Old Bailey accused of the murder of Anne Widdecombe. The court was told the former minister was hit multiple times with a hammer before being found dead at her Devon home almost 2 weeks ago. Former FIFA President Sepp Blatter says the World Cup has lost credibility and needs new leadership. The 90-year-old is the latest figure to call for current President Gianni Infantino to step down. And a 9-year-old boy who's been waiting most of his life for a heart transplant has finally got one.
8: For the last 8 years, we've been waiting for that call to say there's been a heart for Dahi. And when the call came, I just couldn't believe it.
7: That's Dahi McGann's dad, Martin. His law in Northern Ireland means adults are now considered donors unless they choose to opt out of the system.
9: Now for the news across the northeast. Fans have continued to gather outside St James's Park to pay tribute to Newcastle United legend Kevin Keegan following his death aged 75. Flowers have been left at the ground as supporters remember the former player and manager who became a Tyneside icon. A watchdog has criticised the continued use of overnight transfers involving women detained at Derwentside Immigration Removal Centre in County Durham. The Immigration Monitoring Board says some face repeated lengthy journeys, while the Home Office says staffing and safeguards have been improved. A motorcyclist has been injured after a car hit into his bike in Sunderland. Northumbria police say the incident happened on Kingswood Square on the 12th of July. Two men have been arrested and released on police bail while inquiries continue. And a mother from Darlington has helped train staff at 25 local businesses and organisations to better support families of children with special educational needs and disabilities. Kelly Knight founded Kane's World Foundation after her own experiences with her autistic son Kane.
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9: Sunny this afternoon with highs of 20 and cloud will start to form overnight to leave sunny spells and cloudy skies tomorrow. That's the latest. I'm Brad Hardware.
0: Still a little bit stop-start on the Central Motorway on the A19 southbound towards the Tyne Tunnel. Delays of still 5 to 10 minutes. 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Tuesday evening, drive home. I'm Dave Sherwood. Full travel update for the Northeast in about 20 minutes. Time play Cyndi Lauper and Shawn Mendes soon. First of all, Backstreet Boys, one of their early ones. Quit playing games. 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

Across the Northeast, playing the best variety of hits, we are Nation Radio. The Rolling Stones have drawn level with the Beatles after scoring their 15th UK number one album, which is pretty good, actually. And Ed Sheeran has installed a £20,000 root cellar in his garden to keep his vegetables cool. He's starting to nudge into that Michael Jackson slightly eccentric area, isn't he? Talk in a few moments' time. Right now, Taylor Swift, Nation Radio.

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7: I'm Samantha Dean in Newcastle. The Central Motorway southbound, the usual delays from Great North Road to City Road. Howden, the A19 southbound's queuing at the Tyne Tunnel, adding 5 minutes to your journey. At Seaham, at the B1285 Stockton Road, there's temporary lights due to gas mains work between Seaton Lane and Seaton Park. Meadowfield, the A690 High Street North, there's temporary lights due to roadworks between Meadow Rise at Meadowfield and Lobley Hill Road.
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0: Once voted the best Elvis cover of all time, the second best Elvis cover, by all accounts, Suspicious Minds, Fine Young Cannibals. Ariana Grande, Johnny H. Clares in a couple of moments' time, who are going to be supporting Wet, Wet, Wet next year on their 40th anniversary tour. They'll be supporting them at the Glass House in Gateshead. Right, let's do the translator quiz. I kind of forgot. Completely lost it there. I couldn't remember what I was supposed to be doing next. Right, let's do the translator quiz. Great British phrase in Finnish today.
1: Sataa kissoja ja koiria.
0: What do you reckon?
1: Sataa kissoja ja koiria.
0: Any idea? I'll give you the answer in about 5 minutes' time. Run out, Ariana Grande.

0: Keeping things moving at Drive Time Nation Radio across the Northeast. Johnny H, Kaz, Ariana Grande beforehand. Translator quiz then. Great British phrase today in Finnish.
1: Sataa kissoja ja koiria.
0: Which translates back to...
1: It's raining cats and dogs.
0: Yeah, another one tomorrow just after 5:30. Travel news for the Northeast next. Then Ellie Goulding and The Real Thing.
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12: I'm Samantha Dean in Newcastle. The Central Motorway southbound, the usual delays from Great North Road to City Road, Swanhouse Roundabout. At Low Eighton, the A167 Newcastle Banks closed due to roadworks between the A1 Bowes Incline and Long Bank. Meadowfield, the A690 High Street North has temporary lights due to roadworks between Meadow Rise and Lovely Hill Road. At Stockton on Tees, the A177 temporary lights and roadworks at Bishopton Avenue.
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0: We are Nation Radio across the Northeast with the best variety of hits. So tonight until Saturday, Guys and Dolls Theatre Royal in Newcastle. Tonight at the Witham, nice intimate venue there in Barnard Castle. It's Jimmy now. Towards the end, you will sing along. You know, Cowboy Dreams and all that kind of stuff. Ain't no doubt. Kevin Bridges, Wednesday, Gullah Theatre, Durham. Paul Smith, Globe Theatre, Stockton on Thursday. Dolly Parton, Lewis Capaldi next. Make me a
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0: Maybe you saw him at Exhibition Park a couple of weeks back. Bowl accounts brilliant alongside on the Friday night. Paul Weller, who people said he looked younger than he did back in the 80s. We are Nation Radio across the Northeast with the best variety of hits. Happy hour after 7 o'clock tonight. Starting off with something from Steve Winwood and the Spice Girls.
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11: 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Already he's announced a VAT cut in electricity bills. Richard Newdegg is from comparison site Uswitch.
12: Big structural decisions need to be made to make sure that the households really feel it across their budgets as a whole. But I think it has to be welcomed because energy bills are tough for people and the winter ahead, particularly given those upward pressures on wholesale pricing.
11: A court's been told Anne Widdecombe was hit 21 times with a hammer before her death almost 2 weeks ago. A 28-year-old has appeared in court charged with murder and been remanded in custody. And all you need is love, or in the case of some Beatles fans, luck. Sir Paul McCartney pulled up alongside a tour that was going round Liverpool. Tony Curley was the guide on the bus.
13: And they were all saying, oh, we've just walked in Paul McCartney's footsteps. And then 10, 15 minutes later, they'd actually seen Paul McCartney in person.
14: Now for the news across the North East. Fans have continued to gather outside St James's Park to pay tribute to Newcastle United legend Kevin Keegan following his death aged 75. Flowers have been left at the ground as supporters remember the former player and manager who became a Tyneside icon. A watchdog has criticised the continued use of overnight transfers involving women detained at Derwentside Immigration Removal Centre in County Durham. The Immigration Monitoring Board says some face repeated lengthy journeys, while the Home Office says staffing and safeguards have been improved. A motorcyclist has been injured after a car hit into his bike in Sunderland. Northumbria police say the incident happened on Kingswood Square on the 12th of July. Two men have been arrested and released on police bail while inquiries continue. And a mother from Darlington has helped train staff at 25 local businesses and organisations to better support families of children with special educational needs and disabilities. Kelly Knight founded Kane's World Foundation after her own experiences with her autistic son Kane.
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14: Sunny this afternoon with highs of 20, and cloud will start to form overnight to leave sunny spells and cloudy skies tomorrow. That's the latest. I'm Brad Hardware.
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Simon Grundy back at breakfast tomorrow morning, 6 o'clock at Mind Masher, 8 o'clock topical tune, golden hour from 9 so far this week. 94, 88, tomorrow, a noughties year. We are Nation Radio, it's the happy hour, nearly quarter past 7 with Queen after this from Bruno Mars.

playing the best variety of hits across the northeast. 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I'm Dave Sherwood. 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

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Roberto here from 8 o'clock tonight with the Nation Player. 80s at 8 with Erasure and Jade from the 90s in a few moments. Right now, California Girls, Katy Perry, Nation.

0: still love that. Jay, Don't Walk Away, Nation Radio across the Northeast, playing the best variety of hits. Drive Time, Tuesday evening. I'm Dave Sherwood. Billy Joel to play for you in a few moments' time. Also, Carly Rae Jepsen, £400,000. Fancy winning that? Tell you how in the next 10 minutes.
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0: So What from Pink Nation Radio across the Northeast with the best variety of hits. Have yourself a really good Tuesday evening. Catch you for Drive Time tomorrow, sometime after 4 across the Northeast, after the news at 8, 80s at 8 with Roberto, starting off with something from Shakin' Stevens and T'Pau.
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0: Let's do this Tuesday night thing, shall we? Hello, I'm Roberto. Hope it's been a good day. I've got the best variety of hits to wrap it up. Just gone 8 with the most streamed lady of the year on the way.
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0: After we kick off, as always, with 3 massive ones from the 80s. Yes, it is 80s at 8 time. There's some T'Pau in here tonight. Shakin' Stevens is going to drive you crazy. And first up, Alison Moyet. Is This Love? Playing for your Nation.

0: As we get into your Tuesday night, are you enjoying the cooler weather? It's nice, isn't it? Walking around and not sweating. There is Charles and Eddie. Would I Lie to You? Our nation, it's nearly 20 past eight for your Tuesday, obviously. Have you heard about the Mediterranean meltdowns that are apparently coming our way? Yeah, we've got some cooler temperatures now. It's going to warm up towards the end of the week. And then next week, they're saying some places could top out at 38 degrees. If you haven't had a summer holiday yet, you're thinking, where can I go that's nice and cool right now? That'll be a break from all this hot weather. Iceland, maybe? That sounds nice. Jess Glynn's on the way real soon, and the Bangles.
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0: If you've been on your socials recently, maybe like me, your feed has been overloaded, shall I say, with pictures of people on holiday, which is lovely for them. I'm glad they're on holiday having a great time. I'm just jealous because I want to be on holiday as well. If you haven't got a summer holiday booked, or maybe you've had one and you want another one, how about bagging £400,000 to help you get there? Imagine the summer holiday you could have with that cash. You could go 5-star, first class, all the way, anywhere you fancy. Imagine all the pictures you could take and post on socials. Come and get involved in winning this cash. 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That is the 24th of July. And then we're going to make a call. 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Do not miss out. 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Just text PLAY to 65115. Good luck. 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

0: Evening to Lewis Price. Thank you for your message tonight, mate. He's all about the tunes in his man cave, aka the garage. Just having a little fiddle with the car. That's for you, Somber on Nation. I've got 90s at 9 on the way for you next, so whether you're having a fiddle with the car or just taking life easy, stick around for three big ones from the 90s. Starting that with a song that had a mind-bending moving floor video, which became almost as famous as the song. Some people even tried to recreate the video on the running machine down the gym with hilarious effects.
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0: There's a lady on the music scene right now who has this voice with an accent that I could just listen to all day long. I love it. I'm going to play her for you real soon. Right now, let's get into three massive ones from the 90s. Got some Belinda Carlisle coming up in here for you tonight. Genesis on the way as well. Yeah, a bit of an 80s throwback, this, isn't it? First, though, Jamiroquai playing for your Nation.

0: I mentioned our app, Nation Player, a moment ago. Have you downloaded it yet? There's something on there you might like right now, actually. There is Matthew Wilder's Break My Stride on Nation. It's nearly 20 past nine for your Tuesday. We're celebrating the fact that Nation Player is now available on Fire TV. 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I'm going to play you one of the most beautiful songs ever from Bill Withers next. It's a real sunshine anthem. Got Michael Jackson on the way as well.
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0: actually get goosebumps listening to this as well. Don't know why, it's just such an epic song, isn't it? Bleeding Love from Leona Lewis on Nation, planning a big comeback this year, apparently. We could be getting some new music from her, her first in like 11 years. Chris Rea's on the way for you next. He wants to get you moving tonight. And I got Alex Warren playing before 10 first, though. Make me a winner. Upgrade your summer with Nation Player. If you've been on your socials recently, maybe like me, your feed has been overloaded, shall I say, with pictures of people on holiday, which is lovely for them. I'm glad they're on holiday having a great time. I'm just jealous because I want to be on holiday as well. If you haven't got a summer holiday booked, or maybe you've had one and you want another one, how about bagging £400,000 to help you get there? Imagine the summer holiday you could have with that cash. You could go 5-star, first class, all the way, anywhere you fancy. Imagine all the pictures you could take and post on socials. Come and get involved in winning this cash. 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
2: 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Are you?

0: goodness, it must be love on Nation. Just gone 10:15 for your Tuesday. What did you think of that Snow Patrol and Kylie song I played before Madness? Called These Alarms. So good, right? Myra and Grace, thank you for your message. They're on their night shift. They want to hear it again. I might not play again right now. Another night, maybe. But thank you for your night shift check-in. If you're on your night shift as well, come and say hi so I can give you a little shout. Just tell me who you are, what you're doing, maybe. Through our Facebook page, search for Nation. I'll keep the tunes coming. Billy Ray Martin's on the way and some Stephen Tintin Duffy.
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0: This is the Sound of Nation for your Tuesday nights. The best variety of hits. Bluebells there with Young at Heart, Travis before, some Lizzo as well. Whether you're just getting ready for bed or maybe like Lottie on your night shift right now, thank you for having us on. I'll keep these songs coming. Heading back to the 70s a minute for some Stevie Wonder. Teddy Swims playing before 11, but right now... Make me a
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0: If you've been on your socials recently, maybe like me, your feed has been overloaded, shall I say, with pictures of people on holiday, which is lovely for them. I'm glad they're on holiday having a great time. I'm just jealous because I want to be on holiday as well. If you haven't got a summer holiday booked, or maybe you've had one and you want another one, how about bagging £400,000 to help you get there? Imagine the summer holiday you could have with that cash. You could go 5-star, first class, all the way, anywhere you fancy. Imagine all the pictures you could take and post on socials. Come and get involved in winning this cash. 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That is the 24th of July. And then we're going to make a call. 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Good luck. 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

0: Teddy Swims blows me away every time I watch his videos. He doesn't look like he's making any effort in the video, but that voice just soars. It's brilliant. Mr. Know-It-All playing for your nation. I'm Roberto. Thanks for your company this evening. If you are on your night shift, as ever, stick with us. We will get you through with the best variety of hits. And if you're off to bed, well, of course, sweet dreams. I'll catch you back here tomorrow from 8. Have a brilliant Wednesday.
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